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4: 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I love Sonoma County.

Rewinds 1975. Professionals are making a living deprogramming Moonies. Attorney F. Lee Bailey is hired to defend Patty Hearst. In Sonoma County, the first annual Harvest Fair takes place. The hot entertainment, the husband and wife team featured on the Lawrence Welk Show called Guy and Ralna. 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
1: 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All right, Sonoma County, here we go. 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

Wines 1978. San Francisco 49ers owner Eddie DiBarlo and general manager Joe Thomas fire coach Pete McCulley and hire Fred O'Connor. The Deer Hunter wins for Best Picture in Sonoma County. After only 3 years on the market, VCRs and videotapes are changing Sonoma County's social life. 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
1: Good morning, Sonoma County. It's Monday, July 27th, and our top stories this half hour from the newsroom. Tragedy unfolded in Seattle Sunday evening after a shooting broke out during the Bite of Seattle Festival, leaving 3 dead and 4 injured, including a 2-year-old child. Mayor Katie Wilson confirmed one suspect is in custody following the gunfire, though the motive behind the shooting remains under investigation. California public schools will soon have the green light to ditch cheap processed options and serve fresher locally grown meals under a new law signed by Governor Newsom. Starting January 1st, schools can prioritize nutrition, local farmers, and culturally diverse options when purchasing food for their students. In Sonoma County Superior Court, a fifth woman took to the stand to testify about an alleged sexual assault by former Windsor Mayor Dominic Fapoli during a 2012 convention. The civil trial, which involves 7 women suing Fapoli over decades-old allegations, also turned its focus on how local leadership at the Active 2030 Club handled complaints brought against him. In sports, the Giants couldn't pull off the sweep after a tight 4-3 loss to the Angels, but they're back at home tonight to take on the Brewers. Meanwhile, 49ers head coach Kyle Shanahan is recovering from a serious car crash that left him with multiple fractures and a severe concussion, though the team says he'll participate in training camp on a limited basis while assistants step up. And for your forecast, relatively clear skies this morning. Later this afternoon, we can look to sunny skies with daytime highs in the mid to high 80s. Looking ahead, temps are expected to reach the low 90s by tomorrow and remain there through at least next Monday. Sonoma County, you are now up to date. From the newsroom, I'm Jeff Woodworth.
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8: All right, guys, a little after 6 o'clock, I'm back to work Monday. Rockin' Ricky Michaels here. Good stuff on the way from Rick Astley. Got Starship, the Steve Miller Band, Fleetwood Mac, Modern English, Kansas. Also got Bananarama on the way, Madonna, Tina Turner, Lenny Kravitz. Also got Queen coming up, and we're going to rewind the year 1976. All coming up this hour on 102.7.

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1: If you're a 29 commuter, we do have traffic building some volume northbound 29 north of Yountville as you head into Oakville. Westbound on 121, a little bit of volume west of Napa. Looks okay for the most part along 12 and southbound 101. You're at or near the speed limit, looking good south of Petaluma. I'm Elaine with your North Bay traffic update.
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Rewinds 1976. Bicentennial celebrations take place coast to coast with a tall ships parade in the Hudson River in New York. 103 hostages rescued from the Entebbe Airport. In Sonoma County, it's snowing in Bennett Valleys, closing Calistoga Road. And if you were listening to the radio, you'll remember this as the Wolf Rewinds 1976.

Devin the Wolf, Roger, Ricky Michaels here. Disney just gifted more than 18,000 Toy Story 5 toys and 34,000 character-inspired hospital gowns to sick children around the world. They're doing a great thing.

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1: Good morning, Sonoma County. It's Monday, July 27th, and our top stories this half hour from the newsroom. Nearly 5 months into the U.S. conflict with Iran, a new CBS News YouGov poll shows that roughly 80% of Americans believe the war has been harder for the Trump administration than expected. Only about 2 in 10 respondents say the conflict has unfolded as anticipated, with a mere 4% believing it's gone easier than planned. California health officials report that measles cases have already doubled in the state compared to last year, climbing to 52 confirmed infections. Children and teens make up more than half of those cases, with officials noting that at least 4 young patients have required hospitalization. A late-night apartment fire in Roanoke Park on Thursday has displaced a dozen residents and sent one person to the hospital with minor smoke inhalation. Crews contained the blaze within 15 minutes, and while total damages are estimated at around $200,000, investigators suspect an electronic device left charging may have sparked the flames. In sports, the Giants couldn't pull off the sweep after a tight 4-3 loss to the Angels, but they're back at home tonight to take on the Brewers. Meanwhile, 49ers head coach Kyle Shanahan is recovering from a serious car crash that left him with multiple fractures and a severe concussion, though the team says he'll participate in training camp on a limited basis while assistants step up. And for your forecast, relatively clear skies this morning. Later this afternoon, we can look to sunny skies with daytime highs in the mid to high 80s. Looking ahead, temps are expected to reach the low 90s by tomorrow and remain there through at least next Monday. Sonoma County, you are now up to date. From the newsroom, I'm Jeff Woodworth.
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If summer's been spending your money faster than you planned, we've got some good news. 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It's the summer of love from 102.7 The Wolf.

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1: We've got a little bit of traffic building, Santa Rosa, on Farmers Lane as you head for 12 there. And looks like traffic so far, it's been okay southbound 101. You're close to the speed limit. A little bit of volume heading south of Petaluma, but otherwise okay into Novato. And westbound 121, traffic just starting to build by Old Sonoma Road. I'm Elaine with your North Bay Traffic Update.
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1: Good morning, Sonoma County. It's Monday, July 27th, and our top stories this half hour from the newsroom. President Trump is set to host Israeli Prime Minister Benjamin Netanyahu at the White House on Tuesday as the conflict with Iran continues. This will mark the first face-to-face meeting between the two leaders since the war broke out back in late February. San Francisco police retrieved a body from the waters just west of the Golden Gate Bridge on Saturday, though the medical examiner's office is still working on formal identification. The discovery comes nearly 2 weeks after a boating disaster near Alcatraz, where two victims still remain missing. Seven Santa Rosa police officers were honored by Mothers Against Drunk Driving last week after marking over half of the department's 614 DUI arrests last year. Officer Anthony Mattery topped the list with 141 arrests, earning top honors across Northern California for his life-saving work on the roads. In sports, San Francisco couldn't complete the sweep after a narrow 4-3 loss to the Angels, but the Giants are right back at home tonight to host the Brewers. Over in football news, 49ers head coach Kyle Shanahan is recovering from multiple broken bones and a severe concussion after a serious car crash, though he'll still join training camp on a limited basis while his staff handles day-to-day duties. And for your forecast, relatively clear skies this morning. Later this afternoon, we can look to sunny skies with daytime highs in the mid to high 80s. Looking ahead, temps are expected to reach the low 90s by tomorrow and remain there through at least next Monday. Sonoma County, you are now up to date. From the newsroom, I'm Jeff Woodworth.
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6: 102.7 The Wolf. All right, guys, here we go into the 7 o'clock hour. Rick Michaels here with Tom Cochran and Life is a Highway on the way. Survivor, Tommy Two Tone, Warren Zevon, some Whitney Houston mixed in, along with Aerosmith, Bob Seger, the Fine Young Cannibals, and Toto. And we'll rewind to year 1978. Coming up this hour on The Wolf.

0: All right, let's get you up to date and up to speed. We always give you traffic at the 15s and 45s with your Wolf Traffic Watch.
1: We've got some slowing in stretches. Westbound direction of 121 west of Napa by Old Sonoma Road. Then again, heading for Napa Road. Not too bad overall for Shellville. Looks okay for Arnold Drive. And South 101, definitely cars out and about, but no major problems to report. It is slow if you're heading into Novato. South 101 right around Roland. I'm Elaine with your North Bay Traffic Update.
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Wool rewinds 1978. The mayor of San Francisco, George Moscone, and a city supervisor, Harvey Milk, are killed. Atlantic City opens its first gambling casinos. In Sonoma County, the city of Sonoma is raising money to rebuild Sonoma Depot as a history museum. And if you were listening to the radio, you'll remember this as The Wolf Rewinds 1978.

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It's Rick Michaels. Hey, I hope you're off to a good start on a Monday morning. And don't forget, guys, if you haven't got the app for your smartphone or tablet, we got a way you can get it. 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

0: Good morning, Sonoma County. It's Monday, July 27th, and our top stories this half hour from the newsroom. Three people are dead and four others injured, including a two-year-old, after a shooting broke out near the Space Needle during the Bite of Seattle festival last night. Seattle Mayor Katie Wilson confirmed a suspect is in custody, though police are still working to determine what triggered the violence. Under a new law signed by Governor Newsom, California public schools can soon swap out cheap processed meals for fresh, locally sourced food. Beginning January 1st, school districts will have the flexibility to focus on nutrition, local farms, and culturally diverse menus when buying food for their students. A fifth witness took to the stand in Sonoma County Superior Court to accuse former Windsor Mayor Dominic Fapoli of sexually assaulting her at a 2012 convention. As part of a civil suit involving seven accusers, the proceedings are now scrutinizing how leadership within the Active 2030 Club managed prior allegations against him. In sports, San Francisco couldn't complete the sweep after a narrow 4-3 loss to the Angels, but the Giants are right back at home tonight to host the Brewers. Over in football news, 49ers head coach Kyle Shanahan is recovering from multiple broken bones and a severe concussion after a serious car crash, though he'll still join training camp on a limited basis while his staff handles day-to-day duties. And for your forecast, relatively clear skies this morning. Later this afternoon, we can look to sunny skies with daytime highs in the mid to high 80s. Looking ahead, temps are expected to reach the low 90s by tomorrow and remain there through at least next Monday. Sonoma County, you are now up to date. From the newsroom, I'm Jeff Woodworth.
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10: 102.7, The Wolf, Rick Michaels here. So a guy claims traveling abroad with his 78-year-old parents was tougher than traveling with toddlers. It's all come down to, you know, different things, getting around, eating, needing breaks. But I must tell you this. If your parents are 78 years old and you're traveling with them, thank God, first of all, and appreciate your parents for all the time you have with them. Just saying.

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Not a machine, not a formula, just someone with excellent taste and probably strong opinions. Guaranteed human.

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1: We've got traffic northbound 101 heading for Yolanda there. Traffic from the downtown Santa Rosa exit slightly beyond that. And we've got traffic building westbound on 12 just as you head to Sebastopol. And no troubles on Lakeville Highway or Gravenstein. I'm Elaine with your North Bay traffic update.
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1: Good morning, Sonoma County. It's Monday, July 27th, and our top stories this half hour from the newsroom. President Trump is heading to the Detroit area today to speak on the state of the American auto industry. Tomorrow, he's back at the White House to host Israeli Prime Minister Benjamin Netanyahu for their first face-to-face meeting since the Iran conflict began in late February. Measles cases in California have already doubled compared to last year, reaching 52 confirmed infections statewide. Health officials report that more than half of those cases are in children and teens, with at least four young patients needing hospital care. 12 people are looking for a place to stay after a late-night apartment fire in Roanoke Park on Thursday sent one person to the hospital for smoke inhalation. Crews knocked down the flames in about 15 minutes, and while damages are estimated at $200,000, investigators believe a charging electronic device may be to blame. In sports, the Giants missed out on a sweep after dropping a tight 4-3 decision to the Angels, but they're back at home tonight to take on the Brewers. Meanwhile, in football news, 49ers head coach Kyle Shanahan is recovering from a car crash that left him with a severe concussion and broken bones, though he still plans to attend training camp on a limited basis while his staff runs daily operations. And for your forecast, we've got some early morning sunshine. Later this afternoon, we can look to continued sunny skies with daytime highs in the mid to high 80s. Looking ahead, temps are expected to reach the low 90s by tomorrow and remain there through at least next Monday. Sonoma County, you are now up to date. From the newsroom, I'm Jeff Woodworth.
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3: A little after 8, and we're locked and loaded with another hour of America's greatest hits. Good stuff coming up from Madonna, Tears for Fears. We got the B-52s, the Police are on the way. Also got Cyndi Lauper, some Billy Idol, Steve Winwood, Huey Lewis in the News, and Blondie. And we're going to rewind the year 1981 this hour on 102.7 The Wolf. Good morning.

0: signs picking up out there on the roadway, so let's get another check on that commute with your Wolf Traffic Watch.
1: It's going to be heavy northbound 101 from the golf course exit heading out to College Avenue. Southbound 101 slows from just south of the downtown exit almost out to about Corby Avenue, and traffic otherwise moving well south of Petaluma. If you're heading into Novato, southbound 101 does slow south of 37, and westbound 37, a lot of traffic Vallejo side heading out to about Lakeville. I'm Elaine with your North Bay traffic update.
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Rewinds 1981. Hill Street Blues is television's most honored series of the decade. Retiring after two decades as anchor of CBS Evening News, Walter Cronkite is succeeded by Dan Rather. In Sonoma County, after hearing an SF reporter pronounce it Gurneyville, Sonoma County finally sets it straight with Gurnville. And if you were listening to the radio, you'll remember this as The Wolf Rewinds 1981.

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Rick Michaels here. 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
1: Good morning, Sonoma County. It's Monday, July 27th, and our top stories this half hour from the newsroom. The U.S. and Iran have temporarily paused military strikes against each other as international efforts push to revive diplomatic peace talks. While diplomats hope the pause gives negotiations room to breathe, Iran clarified it has agreed to reciprocate the halt for now, though denying reports of any formal 10-day ceasefire. San Francisco police pulled a body from the water just west of the Golden Gate Bridge on Saturday, with the medical examiner's office now working to identify the victim. The discovery follows a tragic boating accident near Alcatraz nearly 2 weeks ago, where two people are still missing. Mothers Against Drunk Driving honored seven Santa Rosa police officers this week for responsible enforcement that covered over half of the department's 614 DUI arrests last year. Officer Anthony Mattery spearheaded the effort with 141 arrests, earning premier recognition

0: across Northern California. In sports, the Giants missed out on a sweep after dropping a tight 4-3 decision to the Angels, but they're back at home tonight to take on the Brewers. Meanwhile, in football news, 49ers head coach Kyle Shanahan is recovering from a car crash that left him with a severe concussion and broken bones, though he still plans to attend training camp on a limited basis while his staff runs daily operations. And for your forecast, we got some early morning sunshine. Later this afternoon, we can look to continued sunny skies with daytime highs in the mid to high 80s. Looking ahead, temps are expected to reach the low 90s by tomorrow and remain there through at least next Monday. Sonoma County, you are now up to date. From the newsroom, I'm Jeff Woodworth.
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5: 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Hope you had a great weekend. I want to say a big hello to everybody over at Bennett Valley Golf Course. Had a great time over there on Sunday. Thanks again, guys.

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0: for the final check of the roadways as we get closer to 9 o'clock and the kickoff to the 9 to 5 workday with your Wolf Traffic Watch.
1: Still seeing some traffic Santa Rosa, northbound with one from Yolanda, almost to college, and some traffic eastbound direction of 12 heading off at Farmers Lane. If you're eastbound on 12 out of Sebastopol, we'll call it sluggish in pockets, heading out to about Wright Road. I'm Elaine with your North Bay traffic update.
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I'm Rockin' Ricky Michaels. 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

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That's one less bill to worry about. And your car gets to look like you've really got your life together. Unless you're like me and you drive a Chevy Chevette, which no matter how good that thing looks, it's still a Chevette. Fake it till you make it. 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

0: Stick around. Going to kick off another hour of America's Greatest Hits. I got a great tune from March of 1993. The album was Bigger, Better, Faster, More, and the song originated before the band actually got together. She got together with Third Eye Blind frontman Stephen Jenkins, and they were actually in a restaurant in San Francisco, both writing songs, and they got together and wrote this song. What a great tune it is. You'll enjoy it. 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
0: 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This song is going to be from March of 1993, Bigger, Better, Faster, More. Now, I mentioned the Third Eye Blind frontman, Stephen Jenkins, got together with Linda Perry, which was the front person for this band, Four Non-Blondes. They got together in San Francisco and wrote this song long before the Four Non-Blondes got together. What a great tune it is. Enjoy. This is Four Non-Blondes and What's Up on 102.7 The Wolf. Bye-bye.

numbers. You know, you share a birthday with actress Maya Rudolph. 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

104.7 The Wolf. You know, tonight is Summer on the Square. It's at Old Courthouse Square in Santa Rosa. They're going to be showing Howard the Duck, but the family fun activities start at 4 p.m. So I'd get down there as early as possible so you don't miss out on anything.

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0: about lyrics in this next song were actually written as a test for the media. 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

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Hey, this is Sarah Quinn giving a big old shout out to Cornerstone Title in Santa Rosa and Costless Insurance on Santa Rosa Avenue. Thanks so much for listening. And if you listen to us during your work day, we'd love to hear from you. 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

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Guaranteed Human.

0: Def Leppard classic actually wasn't inspired by an old girlfriend. It started with a photograph of Marilyn Monroe, and it's on the way to start another hour of America's Greatest Hits. 102.7 The
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0: Joe Elliott says photograph was inspired by a picture of Marilyn Monroe and the idea of becoming fascinated with someone you've only seen in a picture. 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

102.7 The Wolf, it's Sarah Quinn here. Next week, I'm flying out to Ohio to visit family, and I'm already getting the pre-flight jitters. I feel like I mentioned this before, and I would love to know any strategy you guys have to get through.

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1: 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I'd like you to play Hotel California. Thank you. I'd appreciate it. Take care. Bye.

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1: 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Let's say that you're listening in the car and, I don't know, The Power of Love by Huey Lewis in the News comes on. You're like, man, I really don't want to miss this song, but I need to get out. You know, if you had our app, you could listen to us on the go. 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

0: This next smash hit was almost recorded by a completely different superstar. It's on the way to start another hour of America's Greatest Hits.
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Let's say that you're listening to us, right? And you hear a song and you're like, man, what is that artist? And you can't remember that it's Let's Hear It for the Boy by Denise Williams. 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

0: of ABBA was so moved by this next song, she cried the first time she heard it finished. It's on the way to start another hour of America's Greatest Hits.
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102.7 The Wolf. This is Sarah Quinn, and it's time to give some of our friends a very big happy birthday shout out. Don French and Sandy Nicolini, happy birthday today. They share their birthday with famous actress Maya Rudolph. If you would like a shout out on your birthday, go to thewolf.fm, click on Wolfpack, and tell us when your birthday is, and we'll give you a birthday shout out on your special day.

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92.7 The Wolf. Tomorrow is the Taco Tuesday bike ride. It begins at the SRJC parking lot at 5:30 p.m. And then after you travel some distance on bikes, you're going to eat tacos at the food park in Roseland. I can't think of a better way to spend a Tuesday night.

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0: The next power ballad started with a much darker idea before becoming one of the biggest love songs of the 80s. 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

102.7 The Wolf. I'm Mike Waterman. Congratulations to Cindy from Roanoke Park, our first winner of a year's membership to Love Car Wash. 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

0: Tears for Fears. Everybody, well, almost everybody, wants to rule the world on 102.7 The Wolf. I'm Mike Waterman. We play your requests. If there's a song you'd like to hear, you can call anytime. 707-636-1027. Hey, what can I do for you?
1: 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Her favorite song is Benny and the Jets. Can you please play it to her? Thank you.

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Mostly clear tonight, lows in the mid-50s. It'll be sunny, windy, and hot tomorrow. Highs around 90, and more of the same all week, actually. And by the weekend, we're going to see highs in the mid to upper 90s.

0: 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Here's Valerie and your Wolf Traffic Watch.
1: Some crowding into Santa Rosa. Hey there, if you're traveling southbound 101, it starts to bunch up from Hopper in stretches anyway, out towards Baker. Northbound just starts to slow. Ashley Romer Park into Santa Rosa, out towards Highway 12. 37 eastbound's been the toughest drive leaving Novato. It's about 38 minutes of drive time to reach Highway 29, so an 18-minute delay. And also Highway 12 sluggish out of Sebastopol eastbound from Main Street into Santa Rosa. Valerie Graham with the North Bay Traffic Update.
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0: 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I'm Mike Waterman. 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It's on the way to start another hour of America's Greatest Hits, powered by River Rock Casino.
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0: Depeche Mode songwriter Martin Gore said the band felt they were finally recording a song that had a chance of becoming a hit. 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

102.7 The Wolf. I'm Mike Waterman, and we appreciate it when you listen to The Wolf while you're working. So thank you to Suman Tile in Santa Rosa and Lagunitas First Shift Variety Pack Warriors. 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
1: Much better news in Rungard Park. They cleaned up that three-car crash 101 northbound after Wilfred that was blocking the two left lanes. It's on the shoulder, but does have you slow from 116 west. Could be a tough drive leaving Petaluma into Santa Rosa northbound 101. 38 minutes to reach Highway 12, so an 18-minute delay there. Also 37 eastbound, that's a 45-minute drive out of Novato just to reach Highway 29. Valerie Grant with the North Bay Traffic Update.
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as hot as the eastern half of the country, but it's definitely summertime weather this week. Mostly clear tonight, lows in the mid-50s. Sunny, windy, and hot tomorrow, with highs around 90, and more of the same all week. By this weekend, we'll see highs in the mid to upper 90s.

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1: It's a crowded drive into Santa Rosa, but looking much better. The earlier crash in Rona Park on northbound 101 has been cleared, taken off the freeway too. It's going to be a slow drive on 101 north from 116 west out towards Rona Park Expressway. Now the drive time out of Petaluma to Highway 12, 22 minutes, so that backup is breaking up pretty nicely too. Southbound traffic out of Healdsburg, that's 20 minutes out towards Highway 12. Valerie Grant with your North Bay traffic update.
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0: 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I'm Mike Waterman. Billy Joel's experience playing a piano bar at a lounge in L.A. in 1972 became the subject of his first hit song in 1974. It's on the way to start another hour of America's Greatest Hits, brought to you by River Rock Casino.
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0: Billy Joel's first album in 1972 didn't do so well. It was a flop, and that came back to haunt him when he tried to get out of his contract 2 years later. To make ends meet, he took a job playing in a piano bar in L.A., where the people he met inspired this song. And when he finally got his big break and signed with Columbia Records, he still had to pay off his old label for years. This was the first single and the title track from his breakthrough album, Piano Man, on 102.7, The